I am a fire that once was respected. Like a fallen god, I stand corrected. I'm the stone that the builder rejected.

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1: 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I do good for good sake. No thought of compensation. I take care of everything.

life color and grade. 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Chilling on the estate, hot water got cut off in my place. Knee front of the shots, boy, phone switched off, and you know they can't wait.

Chris and Bash street lights, Fez digging my Levi's, be running my family, still hang around B-lines. Residue on pink notes, city of no hope, that's why we don't vote. Snow bunnies and snow, don't need no combo, cutting no phones. Fight with a cab driver, now I gotta take night bus home.

You know, Roy Lee, she just my type. 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

0: 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So ambitious, I'm the leader of the pack.
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0: to life.
1: This bill is about
0: control.
1: But why do I want to control our bodies? You know, you all are always trying to put the laws on us.
2: We are not a leaderless
1: movement. And by now, we should have...

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It's just another day in our lives. I wanted it every time to hurt the most. I know something you don't. You know I'll leave any party for you. You know I'll leave any party for you. You know I'll leave any party for you. You know I'll leave any party for you. You say every time it's over. You know used to be in ruin. Guess we'll see where we fall. And I wish that I could say I know her. But I can't anymore at the risk of being wrong. And I still don't wanna be there for you. 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
1: This is a photograph, a window to the past, of your father on the front lawn, with no shirt on, ready to take the world on, beneath the West Texas sun, the year that you were born, the year that you are now. 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

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I can't without TikTok. 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I can't without TikTok. 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

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I can't without TikTok. 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I can't without TikTok. 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
1: The British people deserve to know which party

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1: I could be happy when everybody is.